0: always right and never wrong. Champion, so he said. 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
0: Feed him run things, so he said. 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
7: I've always just seemed to collect personalities, ideas,

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And I said, you don't have to worry about me, nope. 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

Ladies and gentlemen, boys and girls, as I travel through this great big country of ours, this U.S. of A., and being on the road as much as I do, I try to listen to a lot of the radio stations. It's amazing how many KISS or V103 stations there are. Jesus Christ, did people run out of call letters or what? Come on. Anyway, most of the stuff on the radio is so sad. It's a drag. One of the reasons could be because every song is about, oh, you guessed it, huh? Love. Love. Love. L-O-V-E. What the world needs now is not another love song. Now dig, check this out. The love that's professed in these songs is shaky anyway. It's a lustful, selfish, into the world love. And the lyrics, have you tried to listen to the lyrics?

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Emotion, devotion.

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1: 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I could have been, and you could have, would have, should have. Love won't let me wait. 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

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Won't wash, won't eat, won't even go to work if you don't love me, dude. I'll even give up my 4-season tickets to the New York Knicks.